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3: From the Mid-State Media Weather Center, here is your forecast for Mansfield. Tonight, mostly clear, low around 53. Tuesday, patchy fog, then sunny, high near 83. Tuesday night, mostly clear, low around 61. Wednesday, mostly sunny, then a chance for showers and thunderstorms, high near 85. Wednesday night, a chance for showers and thunderstorms, then a slight chance for showers and thunderstorms, low around 65.

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2: Here is the current pollen report for North Central Ohio. Today is in the low medium category with a reading of 4.5. Tomorrow is expected to rise to 7.4. By Wednesday, pollen levels move into the medium high category with a reading of 8.3. The top pollen sources are grasses, dock, and nettle. 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
1: weather. From the Mid-State Media Weather Center, here is your forecast for Mansfield. Tonight, mostly clear, low around 53. Tuesday, patchy fog, then sunny, high near 83. Tuesday night, mostly clear, low around 61. Wednesday, mostly sunny, then a chance for showers and thunderstorms, high near 85. Wednesday night, a chance for showers and thunderstorms, then a slight chance for showers and thunderstorms, low around 65.
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3: From the Mid-State Media Weather Center, here is your forecast for Mansfield. Tonight, mostly clear, low around 53. Tuesday, patchy fog, then sunny, high near 83. Tuesday night, mostly clear, low around 61. Wednesday, mostly sunny, then a chance for showers and thunderstorms, high near 85. Wednesday night, a chance for showers and thunderstorms, then a slight chance for showers and thunderstorms, low around 65.

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1: Everyone wants to be number one, right? And if you can't be number one, at least in the top 10. Well, Ohio is consistently in the top 10, and no one is claiming bragging rights. Ohio ranks in the top 10 states for train car accidents each and every year. 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
2: Here is the current pollen report for North Central Ohio. Today is in the low-medium category with a reading of 4.5. Tomorrow is expected to rise to 7.4. By Wednesday, pollen levels move into the medium-high category with a reading of 8.3. The top pollen sources are grasses, dock, and nettle. 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
1: weather. From the Mid-State Media Weather Center, here is your forecast for Mansfield. Tonight, mostly clear, low around 53. Tuesday, patchy fog, then sunny, high near 83. Tuesday night, mostly clear, low around 61. Wednesday, mostly sunny, then a chance for showers and thunderstorms, high near 85. Wednesday night, a chance for showers and thunderstorms, then a slight chance for showers and thunderstorms, low around 65.
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1: weather. From the Mid-State Media Weather Center, here is your forecast for Mansfield. Tonight, mostly clear, low around 53. Tuesday, patchy fog, then sunny, high near 83. Tuesday night, mostly clear, low around 61. Wednesday, mostly sunny, then a chance for showers and thunderstorms, high near 85. Wednesday night, a chance for showers and thunderstorms, then a slight chance for showers and thunderstorms, low around 65.

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3: Here is the current pollen report for North Central Ohio. Today is in the low medium category with a reading of 4.5. Tomorrow is expected to rise to 7.4. By Wednesday, pollen levels move into the medium high category with a reading of 8.3. The top pollen sources are grasses, dock, and nettle. 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
1: weather. From the Mid-State Media Weather Center, here is your forecast for Mansfield. Tonight, mostly clear, low around 53. Tuesday, patchy fog, then sunny, high near 83. Tuesday night, mostly clear, low around 61. Wednesday, mostly sunny, then a chance for showers and thunderstorms, high near 85. Wednesday night, a chance for showers and thunderstorms, then a slight chance for showers and thunderstorms, low around 65.
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1: weather. From the Mid-State Media Weather Center, here is your forecast for Mansfield. Tonight, mostly clear, low around 53. Tuesday, patchy fog, then sunny, high near 83. Tuesday night, mostly clear, low around 61. Wednesday, mostly sunny, then a chance for showers and thunderstorms, high near 85. Wednesday night, a chance for showers and thunderstorms, then a slight chance for showers and thunderstorms, low around 65.

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3: Here is the current pollen report for North Central Ohio. Today is in the low medium category with a reading of 4.5. Tomorrow is expected to rise to 7.4. By Wednesday, pollen levels move into the medium high category with a reading of 8.3. The top pollen sources are grasses, dock, and nettle. 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
1: weather. From the Mid-State Media Weather Center, here is your forecast for Mansfield. Tonight, mostly clear, low around 53. Tuesday, patchy fog, then sunny, high near 83. Tuesday night, mostly clear, low around 61. Wednesday, mostly sunny, then a chance for showers and thunderstorms, high near 85. Wednesday night, a chance for showers and thunderstorms, then a slight chance for showers and thunderstorms, low around 65.
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1: weather. From the Mid-State Media Weather Center, here is your forecast for Mansfield. Tonight, mostly clear, low around 53. This morning, patchy fog, then sunny, high near 83. Tuesday night, mostly clear, low around 61. Wednesday, mostly sunny, then a chance for showers and thunderstorms, high near 85. Wednesday night, a chance for showers and thunderstorms, then a slight chance for showers and thunderstorms, low around 65.

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1: weather. From the Mid-State Media Weather Center, here is your forecast for Mansfield. Tonight, mostly clear, low around 53. This morning, patchy fog, then sunny, high near 83. Tuesday night, mostly clear, low around 61. Wednesday, mostly sunny, then a chance for showers and thunderstorms, high near 85. Wednesday night, a chance for showers and thunderstorms, then a slight chance for showers and thunderstorms, low around 65. Is the current pollen report for North Central Ohio. Today is in the low medium category with a reading of 4.5. Tomorrow is expected to rise to 7.4. By Wednesday, pollen levels move into the medium high category with a reading of 8.3. The top pollen sources are grasses, dock, and nettle. 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
1: weather. From the Mid-State Media Weather Center, here is your forecast for Mansfield. Tonight, mostly clear, low around 53. This morning, patchy fog, then sunny, high near 83. Tuesday night, mostly clear, low around 61. Wednesday, mostly sunny, then a chance for showers and thunderstorms, high near 85. Wednesday night, a chance for showers and thunderstorms, then a slight chance for showers and thunderstorms, low around 65.

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1: weather. From the Mid-State Media Weather Center, here is your forecast for Mansfield. Tonight, mostly clear, low around 53. This morning, patchy fog, then sunny, high near 83. Tuesday night, mostly clear, low around 61. Wednesday, mostly sunny, then a chance for showers and thunderstorms, high near 85. Wednesday night, a chance for showers and thunderstorms, then a slight chance for showers and thunderstorms, low around 65. Is the current pollen report for North Central Ohio. Today is in the low medium category with a reading of 4.5. Tomorrow is expected to rise to 7.4. By Wednesday, pollen levels move into the medium high category with a reading of 8.3. The top pollen sources are grasses, dock, and nettle. 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
1: weather. From the Mid-State Media Weather Center, here is your forecast for Mansfield. Tonight, mostly clear, low around 53. This morning, patchy fog, then sunny, high near 83. Tuesday night, mostly clear, low around 61. Wednesday, mostly sunny, then a chance for showers and thunderstorms, high near 85. Wednesday night, a chance for showers and thunderstorms, then a slight chance for showers and thunderstorms, low around 65.

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1: weather. From the Mid-State Media Weather Center, here is your forecast for Mansfield. Tonight, mostly clear, low around 53. This morning, patchy fog, then sunny, high near 83. Tuesday night, mostly clear, low around 61. Wednesday, mostly sunny, then a chance for showers and thunderstorms, high near 85. Wednesday night, a chance for showers and thunderstorms, then a slight chance for showers and thunderstorms, low around 65. Here is the current pollen report for North Central Ohio. Today is in the low medium category with a reading of 4.5. Tomorrow is expected to rise to 7.4. By Wednesday, pollen levels move into the medium high category with a reading of 8.3. The top pollen sources are grasses, dock, and nettle. 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
1: weather. From the Mid-State Media Weather Center, here is your forecast for Mansfield. Overnight, clear. Low around 53. This morning, sunny. High near 84. Tuesday night, mostly clear. Low around 62. Wednesday, mostly sunny. Then a chance for showers and thunderstorms. High near 86. Wednesday night, a chance for showers and thunderstorms. Then partly cloudy. Low around 66.

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1: Weather. From the Mid-State Media Weather Center, here is your forecast for Mansfield. Overnight, clear. Low around 53. This morning, sunny. High near 84. Tuesday night, mostly clear. Low around 62. Wednesday, mostly sunny. Then a chance for showers and thunderstorms. High near 86. Wednesday night, a chance for showers and thunderstorms. Then partly cloudy. Low around 66. Here is the current pollen report for North Central Ohio. Today is in the low medium category with a reading of 4.5. Tomorrow is expected to rise to 7.4. By Wednesday, pollen levels move into the medium-high category with a reading of 8.3. The top pollen sources are grasses, dock, and nettle. 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
1: weather. From the Mid-State Media Weather Center, here is your forecast for Mansfield. Overnight, clear. Low around 53. This morning, sunny. High near 84. Tuesday night, mostly clear. Low around 62. Wednesday, mostly sunny. Then a chance for showers and thunderstorms. High near 86. Wednesday night, a chance for showers and thunderstorms. Then partly cloudy. Low around 66.

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1: weather. From the Mid-State Media Weather Center, here is your forecast for Mansfield. Overnight, clear. Low around 53. This morning, sunny. High near 84. Tuesday night, mostly clear. Low around 62. Wednesday, mostly sunny. Then a chance for showers and thunderstorms. High near 86. Wednesday night, a chance for showers and thunderstorms. Then partly cloudy. Low around 66. Here is the current pollen report for North Central Ohio. Today is in the low medium category with a reading of 4.5. Tomorrow is expected to rise to 7.4. By Wednesday, pollen levels move into the medium-high category with a reading of 8.3. The top pollen sources are grasses, dock, and nettle. 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
1: weather. From the Mid-State Media Weather Center, here is your forecast for Mansfield. This morning, sunny, high near 84. Tuesday night, mostly clear, low around 62. Wednesday, mostly sunny, then a chance for showers and thunderstorms, high near 86. Wednesday night, a chance for showers and thunderstorms, then partly cloudy, low around 66. Thursday, mostly sunny, then a chance for showers and thunderstorms, high near 86. Thursday night, showers and thunderstorms developing are likely, low around 66.

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1: weather. From the Mid-State Media Weather Center, here is your forecast for Mansfield. This morning, sunny. High near 84. Tuesday night, mostly clear. Low around 62. Wednesday, mostly sunny. Then a chance for showers and thunderstorms. High near 86. Wednesday night, a chance for showers and thunderstorms. Then partly cloudy. Low around 66. Thursday, mostly sunny. Then a chance for showers and thunderstorms. High near 86. Thursday night, showers and thunderstorms developing are likely. Low around 66. Here is the current pollen report for North Central Ohio. Today is in the low medium category with a reading of 4.5. Tomorrow is expected to rise to 7.4. By Wednesday, pollen levels move into the medium high category with a reading of 8.3. The top pollen sources are grasses, dock, and nettle. 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
3: A celebration was held at Charles Mill Lake Park after a renovation project was finished for the park's beach campground and playscape. The chief of recreation for the Muskingum Watershed Conservancy District spoke about the project.
4: 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And I can tell you, as soon as we open it up, every weekend, this place is full.
3: Mansfield Lom Regional Airport welcomed aviation enthusiasts and families Saturday for its annual Airport Day and fly-in. The airport will celebrate its 100th anniversary in 2028, and organizers are using annual events like Airport Day to build excitement throughout the community. Saturday's event brought families and aviation enthusiasts together to explore historic and modern aircraft, including a B-25 Mitchell bomber, the Grimes Flying Lab, and a Life Flight helicopter. Airport officials say events like Airport Day will continue as the airport prepares to mark its centennial celebration in 2028. In the newsroom, I'm Jesse Smith.
5: News. I'm Sue Guzman. An arrest made in one of the devastating wildfires near Spokane, Washington. Spokane County Sheriff spokesman John Noel on the arson arrest of 37-year-old Aaron Farinacci.
6: We believe it was matches or a lighter when he was detained in the early stages of the fire. He was found to be in possession of some waterproof matches and a butane lighter.
5: It's being held in $1 million bond. President Trump lashing out at the top prosecutor in D.C. over her decision to drop charges against an accused reflecting pool vandal.
7: And I was disappointed with Jeanine Pirro, really disappointed with Jeanine Pirro. She folded like an umbrella.
5: When asked yesterday, the president would not say whether or not he plans to fire his longtime ally. 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
1: Mansfield weather. Sunshine and 83 today will drop to 62 overnight, Wednesday and Thursday. Mostly sunny skies with a chance of afternoon showers and thunderstorms. Highs near 85. Friday, showers likely and a high near 82 degrees. Saturday, partly sunny, a chance of showers and thunderstorms. Highs near 83.

0: 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I am Shelley Kemper. Good morning. Music by Toto, Africa. We play Janet Jackson too. It is your morning fix, the morning show. Best way to start your day, if you ask me. I've got the coffee brewing in our coffee studios this morning. Maybe you're brewing up a big old pot at home. No matter what your day leads to, keep radio with you all day long. We're portable. That's great. You know what? You put your iPods in. And you are ready to go. Just keep us with you no matter what you're doing. Good entertainment, great show planned today. August 4th already, and it's also an Ed's Music Trivia Day, so we'll play that here coming up this hour. Moments away, Ed's Music Trivia. So much fun. Guess the 6-song snippets, guess the title, the artist, and the theme. And laugh, because that's what we do. It's amazing what we don't know. And Ed, you know, he can't really play because he's got the entire song list in front of him. But he does this on Tuesday nights at the Vault Wine Bar. You ought to go get yourself a great meal, 29 West Main Street. And they sponsor our music trivia on Tuesday mornings. I love it. We've also got a contest coming up this hour. Uh-huh. Guys and Dolls coming to the Renaissance Theater. I'll give you a chance to win tickets this morning for their final weekend of shows. It's all coming up on your Morning Fix.
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0: Sunshine and 83 today will drop to 62 overnight, Wednesday and Thursday. Mostly sunny skies with a chance of afternoon showers and thunderstorms. Highs near 85. Friday, showers likely and a high near 82 degrees. Saturday, partly sunny, a chance of showers and thunderstorms. Highs near 83.

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1: This one actually is Tommy.
2: So I'm just going to kick back and enjoy the tunes.
0: You're going to love it.
1: Tommy, give me, you know, and you folks out there can do the same thing. You can give me 10 songs, I'll pick 6. Tommy gave me like 12 songs.
2: And there's like another 40 I could have added.
1: So this is Tommy's. So we'll see how you do on this. So you're on your own here. good luck.
2: Good luck, Shelly.
0: No, that's not fair.
2: We're going to help you
0: along
2: the way.
0: You can still help. Okay. Please help me. All right.

0: to jail. Oh.
1: All I want to know is where's Tony Orlando and Dawn?
2: Right? Oh, thank you for that memory. That was a good song.
3: Could have possibly been in there, Tom.
1: I know. I didn't say where they were.
3: Okay. Just, yeah. So you want to throw it one more time out?
2: Yeah, do it again. Do it again.

0: I think the one before this one was the theme song to Captain Kangaroo.
1: Really?
0: No.
2: No. I used to watch that show. I know that's not. Okay, so I heard some Rush in there. Yep. I didn't get the first song, though.
0: Michelle Branch.
2: Michelle Branch.
0: Off of a Supernatural album.
2: Yeah.
0: Mm-hmm.
2: So Rush was the band for the second song.
1: Sure.
2: Three, y'all threw me on that one.
1: Yeah, that's a good
2: one. But I could see Tommy over here rocking out.
1: Yeah, that's a good one.
2: Okay.
1: So you want the answer?
2: Would you just
1: answers?
2: Tell me? And then I heard, you know, Black Horse and the Cherry Tree.
1: Yeah, okay.
2: So
1: it was the Santana and Michelle Branch, Game of Love.
2: Yeah. Oh, duh.
0: That's the same album that Smooth came off of with Rob Thomas.
2: Very good.
1: Yeah, that was also a hit off that album. Rush, Trees, early Rush
2: Trees,
1: for that one.
2: Okay.
1: Yeah, that was kind of good. Stephen Stills of Crosby, Stills and Nash.
0: Treetop Flyer.
1: Treetop Flyer. It was a song he put out in the 90s, and it was a really good song.
2: Okay, so are we talking trees on this one?
1: Oh, yeah, by the way.
2: Oh, yeah. Okay, so I got the theme.
1: Yeah, K.T. Tunstall, Black Horse and the Cherry Tree.
2: Black Horse. And then I heard
1: Tony Orlando and Don, tie the yellow ribbon around the Odo
2: Tree.
1: And then Barbara Streisand.
2: Barbara Streisand.
1: Evergreen.
2: Evergreen. Thank you. I got that one.
1: Mm-hmm. I knew you would. You're a singer.
2: I like some of that early Barbara Streisand. That was good. All right.
1: So there you go.
2: That's cool.
1: What song do you want to pick, Tommy? This is your list.
0: Oh, my gosh.
2: You're the man.
0: Quite honestly, I'm going to go with, I know we've done a Rush song with our trivia, but I got to go with Rush Trees or, no, I take that back.
2: Oh, you're
0: take
2: changing
0: that back.
2: Your mind.
0: I'm changing my mind.
2: Okay.
1: Yeah.
0: I'm a guy in a shoe store right now. We're going to go with Stephen Stills.
1: Oh, that's one of my favorites.
0: Treetop Flyer.
2: Yep. All right. And it's right here on Your Morning Fix, Mix of 106.1.

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7: A celebration was held at Charles Mill Lake Park after a renovation project was finished for the park's beach campground and playscape. The chief of recreation for the Muskingum Watershed Conservancy District spoke about the project.
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7: Mansfield Lom Regional Airport welcomed aviation enthusiasts and families Saturday for its annual Airport Day and fly-in. The airport will celebrate its 100th anniversary in 2028, and organizers are using annual events like Airport Day to build excitement throughout the community. Saturday's event brought families and aviation enthusiasts together to explore historic and modern aircraft, including a B-25 Mitchell bomber, the Grimes Flying Lab, and a Life Flight helicopter. Airport officials say events like Airport Day will continue as the airport prepares to mark its centennial celebration in 2028. In the newsroom, I'm Jesse Smith.
9: 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The Guardians open a three-game series tonight with the New York Mets at the corner of Carnegie and Ontario. 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
10: Sunshine and 83 today will drop to 62 overnight, Wednesday and Thursday. Mostly sunny skies with a chance of afternoon showers and thunderstorms. Highs near 85. Friday, showers likely and a high near 82 degrees. Saturday, partly sunny, a chance of showers and thunderstorms. Highs near 83.
11: Here is the current pollen report for North Central Ohio. Today is in the medium-high category with a reading of 7.4. Tomorrow is expected to rise to 7.8. By Thursday, pollen levels move into the medium category with a reading of 7.0. The top pollen sources are grasses, dock, and nettle. 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

0: 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Happy to be hanging out with you this morning. Hey, listen, we are opening up the phone lines right now. If you would like to go see the big summer musical at the Renaissance Theater, it's Guys and Dolls. Huge, huge Broadway musical, and the interpretation is here in Mansfield. Star-studded cast of performers. You're going to love the music. You're going to love the energy. You're going to love the show. So if you want to go see Guys and Dolls, I've got a pair of tickets up for grabs right now, 419-529-WVNO. Good luck.
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0: Sunshine and 83 today will drop to 62 overnight, Wednesday and Thursday. Mostly sunny skies with a chance of afternoon showers and thunderstorms. Highs near 85. Friday, showers likely and a high near 82 degrees. Saturday, partly sunny, a chance of showers and thunderstorms. Highs near 83.

0: Too much time on my hands. 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
1: Mixer 106.1 with the best mix of music. Having some fun this morning, giving away tickets. And this morning's winner, Sherry Gombosch. Congratulations to Sherry. She is off to see Guys and Dolls, the Broadway musical this weekend at the Renaissance Theater. Again, folks, if you want to check on tickets, go to renttickets.org. And don't forget, brand new seating inside the Renaissance. Man, people are raving about that. We'll give away another pair of tickets tomorrow morning on your morning fix. Be listening for your chance to win. Congratulations to Sherry. Thank you.

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3: A celebration was held at Charles Mill Lake Park after a renovation project was finished for the park's beach campground and playscape. The chief of recreation for the Muskingum Watershed Conservancy District spoke about the project.
4: This has been a culmination of about a year design and then a year construction. We partnered with Schrock Construction Company, and this is a $7.3 million project. And I can tell you, as soon as we open it up, every weekend, this place is full.
3: Mansfield Lom Regional Airport welcomed aviation enthusiasts and families Saturday for its annual Airport Day and Fly-In. The airport will celebrate its 100th anniversary in 2028, and organizers are using annual events like Airport Day to build excitement throughout the community. Saturday's event brought families and aviation enthusiasts together to explore historic and modern aircraft, including a B-25 Mitchell bomber, the Grimes Flying Lab, and a Life Flight helicopter. Airport officials say events like Airport Day will continue as the airport prepares to mark its centennial celebration in 2028. In the newsroom, I'm Jesse Smith.
5: Fox News, I'm CJ Papa. Most of the polls open soon for in-person voting in the Michigan primary.
6: The highly watched race between Abdul El-Sayed and Representative Haley Stevens pits an establishment Democrat against a progressive challenger. Syed wants Medicare for all. He's also been more outspoken on Gaza. Stevens, however, is the more moderate of the two.
5: Fox's Alex Hogan in D.C. Four other states are also holding primaries today. Iran's military is not getting the message of diplomacy from President Trump.
7: The IRGC is continuing attacks in the Gulf. Overnight, at least one cargo ship was hit with an unknown projectile, according to maritime tracking groups. This was near the Strait of Hormuz.
5: Fox's Trey Yinks. Denver set a new daily high temperature record of 102 degrees on Monday, snapping a 148-year-old record. 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
15: Sunshine and 83 today will drop to 62 overnight, Wednesday and Thursday. Mostly sunny skies with a chance of afternoon showers and thunderstorms. Highs near 85. Friday, showers likely and a high near 82 degrees. Saturday, partly sunny, a chance of showers and thunderstorms. Highs near 83.

0: Playing great music for you on a Tuesday morning. The Steve Miller Band and Abracadabra. We played Michael Jackson too. Happy Tuesday to you, the 216th day of the year. Yep, flying by. Better be enjoying all that great weather out there. Pretty soon there'll be school delays and backpacks and kids at bus stops and if you don't want to think about it, sorry I even brought it up this morning. Squeezing out those summer weather days. Had fun yesterday. My friend Tammy invited me and the grand girls over to her pond. She has a beautiful pond. And we had a blast. It was really a lot of fun. The girls enjoyed it. So I hope you're finding ways to stay cool and enjoy all that we have, you know, in North Central Ohio. Hey, speaking of all that we have, we just gave away our second set of tickets to Guys and Dolls, the big Broadway musical here at the Renaissance Theater. A great cast of local performers, some true acting abilities out there. I'm hearing wonderful things about it, and the music is fantastic. So tomorrow morning, one final opportunity to win those tickets. Not going to tell you when, but it is tomorrow, right here on Mix 106.1. All right, it's National Chocolate Chip Cookie Day and White Wine Day. 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
0: Mansfield weather.
8: sunshine and 83 today will drop to 62 overnight. Wednesday and Thursday, mostly sunny skies with a chance of afternoon showers and thunderstorms. Highs near 85. Friday, showers likely and a high near 82 degrees. Saturday, partly sunny, a chance of showers and thunderstorms. Highs near 83.

0: Your morning fix on Mix 106.1. It's Ed's Music Trivia. We do this every Tuesday and Thursday morning and in the 6, 7, and 8 o'clock hours.
1: I hope this is about breakfast because I'm starving right
0: I
1: now.
0: I am too. No, I am no. So
2: but
0: hungry.
2: You can go to the vault for dinner. I'll be there on Tuesdays. I'm usually there 7 to 9. And it's
1: talking 12 hours from now, Ed.
0: Yeah. Okay.
2: Well,
0: only.
2: Well, you know. So that's that should be a lot of fun. I'm thinking this is so we got to do is pay attention to the songs in this one, okay?
0: Okay.
1: That's what we try to do every week.
0: And it doesn't always. Yeah. Failing grade from
2: so
0: Kemper.
2: These songs form a pattern. I'm going to give you a hint. All right.
0: Pattern.
2: I mean, and you guys pay attention to things so well that you won't miss this one.
1: Yeah, Reese.
0: Yeah.
1: I'm going to say
0: thanks
1: gonna,
0: for that.
1: It's going to form a figure eight.
2: No.
1: That's my guess ahead of time.
2: Oh, yeah, there you go. A
0: ooh,
2: pattern. That's
0: okay.
2: A pattern,
0: all
2: but
0: right.
2: It's the wrong pattern.
0: You obviously know about this one. Do you know something
2: no,
0: about this?
2: No, he doesn't have
0: nothing.
2: A clue.
0: Okay.
1: I'm like Colonel Clink. I know
0: okay.
1: Nothing.
0: All right.
1: Sergeant Schultz.
0: Sergeant Schultz.
2: Yeah, and I got to give us credit to my my friend Ryan, who comes to trivia and has been a good friend of mine now for a while, and it's his idea.
1: Ryan, right. What's wrong with you, man?
0: Yeah.
2: Well, he's a mailman.
0: We need
2: there's
0: to
2: a
0: have
2: lot
0: a
2: of
0: talk.
2: Wrong.
1: Oh, that
0: okay.
1: Ryan. That Ryan.
0: That Ryan. Okay.
1: Here we go.

0: Fly.
1: Not a fan of that song.
2: There you go.
1: Okay. All right.
2: All right. So okay. Tommy got the last one there. That's for sure. Well, go ahead and play it again, Tommy. See what you get.
0: Here we go.

0: Go ahead, Tommy.
1: Fly.
0: Yeah, fly. There you go. Fly. Yeah. Yeah, he just wants to fly. Mm-hmm. That's the last one, Sugar Ray. All right,
2: okay.
0: You got, so what do you got for the other ones? First
2: Steve,
0: one.
2: Steve Miller Band?
1: Abracadabra.
0: Sure. There you go. Yeah.
2: Okay.
1: Number two, I did not know.
0: So that's AJR, very popular band these days,
2: yeah.
0: And Bang. Song they had out a few couple years ago.
2: Okay.
0: Great group. I saw them before anybody knew them, open for Fits in a Tantrums one time.
2: Okay.
1: Neato.
2: All right.
0: So next was Barry Manilow. Mm-hmm. Yep, yep. Mm-hmm. What was the name of the song?
1: Copacabana.
0: Yeah, sure. So you're writing these songs down. Are you figuring out the pattern yet?
1: No, I just wrote them down.
0: Okay. All right. So
2: nope.
0: Elton John's next, right?
2: Daniel. Yep.
0: Daniel, mm-hmm. Very good.
2: Lionel Richie.
1: Or the Commodores.
2: Or the Commodores.
0: It was the Commodores.
2: Was it the Commodores?
0: Yep, it was
2: okay.
0: Commodores.
1: Love that song.
2: Easy?
0: Easy, yep.
2: Mm-hmm. Okay, so Easy... Bang, Daniel.
0: You got to do them in order.
2: Oh.
0: There's a pattern.
2: What was the first one again?
0: Abracadabra.
1: Abracadabra.
0: Bang, Copacabana.
2: Bang, Copacabana.
0: Daniel. Easy.
2: Easy.
0: Fly.
2: And fly. Or a
0: A,
2: theme?
0: B, C, D, E, F.
2: Again, thinking too hard about this.
1: I'm just enjoying the music.
2: High
1: what,
2: five on that.
1: I don't know what you guys
2: there,
1: are doing
2: friend.
1: Over there, but.
2: I don't know. Yeah.
0: So
2: wow.
0: what's. So,
2: so
0: yeah,
2: alphabet
0: the,
2: in
0: yeah.
2: order?
0: Well, oh. with 10, we went. A few more, but yeah. So
2: okay,
0: but yeah, that's you know.
2: The alphabet.
1: Can we hear some ZZ Top?
0: Well, we'd have
2: clear
0: to put,
2: the end
0: yeah,
2: of the alphabet.
0: We'd have 26 song montage.
2: That's
0: That'd be
2: right.
0: Fun, yeah.
2: That's
1: you
2: right.
1: You could do that on
0: XYZ
1: Tuesday night at the Vault from 7 to 10.
0: Oh yeah,
2: there
0: yeah,
2: you
0: the
2: go.
0: Whole, the whole time,
1: take,
0: yeah,
1: the whole time.
2: That would be funny.
0: Okay. So, what do you guys want to hear out of all these?
2: I know there was a favorite that I loved. I think I liked number 2.
0: Bang by AJR. I'd vote for AJR. I always liked them. I still like them. I shouldn't
2: it's
0: say
2: always.
0: It's
2: just a good upbeat song.
0: Yeah, Bang's a good song.
1: You majority rules.
2: Okay. Right. Right here on your morning fix. Tommy, are you okay with that?
1: I guess.
2: What would you have chosen? What would you have chosen?
1: Probably number 2.
2: Okay. All right. So it is majority rules. All right. Here it is on Mix 106.1.

0: we go.
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3: A celebration was held at Charles Mill Lake Park after a renovation project was finished for the park's beach campground and playscape. The chief of recreation for the Muskingum Watershed Conservancy District spoke about the project.
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3: Mansfield Lom Regional Airport welcomed aviation enthusiasts and families Saturday for its annual Airport Day and fly-in. The airport will celebrate its 100th anniversary in 2028, and organizers are using annual events like Airport Day to build excitement throughout the community. Saturday's event brought families and aviation enthusiasts together to explore historic and modern aircraft, including a B-25 Mitchell bomber, the Grimes Flying Lab, and a Life Flight helicopter. Airport officials say events like Airport Day will continue as the airport prepares to mark its centennial celebration in 2028. In the newsroom, I'm Jesse Smith.
5: Good Tuesday morning, everyone, and welcome to the WMFD Sports Report. The Guardians open a three-game series tonight with the New York Mets at the corner of Carnegie and Ontario. First pitch in that game, 6:40 p.m. Cleveland Browns training camp is in full swing and full pads as they prepare for their first preseason opener on August 15th as they will head to the Windy City and face the Chicago Bears. 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
1: Sunshine and 83 today will drop to 62 overnight. Wednesday and Thursday, mostly sunny skies with a chance of afternoon showers and thunderstorms. Highs near 85. Friday, showers likely and a high near 82 degrees. Saturday, partly sunny, a chance of showers and thunderstorms. Highs near 83.
6: Here is the current pollen report for North Central Ohio. Today is in the medium-high category with a reading of 7.4. Tomorrow is expected to rise to 7.8. By Thursday, pollen levels move into the medium category with a reading of 7.0. The top pollen sources are grasses, dock, and nettle. 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
0: Mansfield weather. Sunshine and 83 today will drop to 62 overnight. Wednesday and Thursday, mostly sunny skies with a chance of afternoon showers and thunderstorms. Highs near 85. Friday, showers likely and a high near 82 degrees. Saturday, partly sunny, a chance of showers and thunderstorms. Highs near 83.

Come on, that one motivates you to get up this morning. Casey of the Sunshine Band, and I'm your boogeyman, and I am Shelley Kemper of your Morning Fix, the morning show. 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

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He tells me believing Jesus steals the money from my hands.

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3: A celebration was held at Charles Mill Lake Park after a renovation project was finished for the park's beach campground and playscape. The chief of recreation for the Muskingum Watershed Conservancy District spoke about the project.
4: This has been a culmination of about a year design and then a year construction. We partnered with Schrock Construction Company, and this is a $7.3 million project. And I can tell you, as soon as we open it up, every weekend this place is full.
3: Mansfield Lom Regional Airport welcomed aviation enthusiasts and families Saturday for its annual Airport Day and fly-in. The airport will celebrate its 100th anniversary in 2028, and organizers are using annual events like Airport Day to build excitement throughout the community. Saturday's event brought families and aviation enthusiasts together to explore historic and modern aircraft, including a B-25 Mitchell bomber, the Grimes Flying Lab, and a Life Flight helicopter. Airport officials say events like Airport Day will continue as the airport prepares to mark its centennial celebration in 2028. In the newsroom, I'm Jesse Smith.
5: Gianna Gelosi. It is primary day in five states, but all eyes are on Michigan's Senate primary, where it's a battle of the blue.
6: The highly washed race between Abdul El-Sayed and Representative Haley Stevens pits an establishment Democrat against a progressive challenger. Sayed wants Medicare for all. He's also been more outspoken on Gaza. Stevens, however, is the more moderate of the two.
5: That's Fox's Alex Hogan. President Trump telling Iran it's their last chance to make a deal before the U.S. carries out a far more punishing military operation. Meantime,
7: a cargo ship off the coast of Oman was hit with an unknown projectile, according to maritime tracking groups. The incident comes as the U.S. naval blockade remains in effect. President Trump posted to True Social on Monday, saying, in part, nothing gets through to Iran unless we want it to.
5: That's Fox's Trey Yingst. 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
15: Sunshine and 83 today will drop to 62 overnight, Wednesday and Thursday. Mostly sunny skies with a chance of afternoon showers and thunderstorms. Highs near 85. Friday, showers likely and a high near 82 degrees. Saturday, partly sunny, a chance of showers and thunderstorms. Highs near 83.

0: Your morning fix on Mixer 106.1. Great tune by Motley Crue, Smoking in the Boys Room. And then also Something to Believe In, music by Poison. It's a Tuesday morning, 8 o'clock hour. I don't know where the hours have gone today, but I'm okay with it. It's fine. But fast-moving show today. We've already had two rounds of Ed's Music Trivia, and we're going to do it again, a third time this morning. Six song snippets, a much smaller version than what he does out in the public, which is on Tuesday nights at the Vault Wine Bar in Shelby. And they are, by the way, our sponsor of Ed's Music Trivia. He does it's on a much grander scale. Takes a full hour, and we only get seconds to hear six song snippets. Guess the song title. Can you guess the theme of maybe what the songs are? And then, of course, the artist. That would be helpful. And we have a lot of fun, a lot of laughs here in studio. And also, today is a very special day. If you're celebrating a birthday today, happy birthday wishes. We wish you the best on this August 4th. One of our former presidents, the 44th U.S. president, is celebrating his birthday today. He was born in 61. We're talking about Barack Obama. This is also the birth date of Meghan Markle and also Louis Armstrong. It's also Assistance Dog Day today. Those beautiful working creature dogs that aid people with disabilities. They are such smart animals. If you have one of those, you are very blessed that you have a companion for life. It's also, and I love this, National Chocolate Chip Cookie Day. Now, who can't get behind that one, right? Big show coming up this hour. It's your morning fix. Don't go anywhere. Get the coffee rolling.
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2: weather. Sunshine and 83 today will drop to 62 overnight, Wednesday and Thursday. Mostly sunny skies with a chance of afternoon showers and thunderstorms. Highs near 85. Friday, showers likely and a high near 82 degrees. Saturday, partly sunny, a chance of showers and thunderstorms. Highs near 83.

0: It is Ed's Music Trivia brought to you by the Vault Wine Bar. Me, Tommy Barnes, Ed, we're ready.
1: It's the morning fix, which means I'm here in the morning.
2: I need a fix, Ed. Where's my donut and my coffee?
0: That's right.
1: I'm trying to figure this
0: More
1: out.
0: More coffee, please.
1: Well, it's okay. I've got one here for you. Now, this one you're not going to get.
0: Okay, great.
1: But I'm going to be honest about it. But this was one we did for Marvin Memorial Library.
0: Oh.
1: So once a year, they'll ask us to come over there, and they have a theme of some sort. And so me and Gloria try to come up with some kind of theme. I think you'll get the theme, but maybe you got to be, because it was a library, so you have to have a certain amount of, knowledge to be able to figure this out.
3: Literature.
1: Yeah, but not even literature. Just in this case, it's just knowledge of things.
0: Well, that's pretty broad.
1: Yeah.
0: Man.
1: But it's
0: feeling really dumb right now.
1: Well.
3: Wait till we're done.
1: But yeah. But I mean,
0: this is
1: the
0: only
1: songs.
0: The beginning.
1: The songs, honestly, it's not that difficult, but I don't think you're going to get it.
0: Did you say knowledge of things?
3: I'm telling you, if you all want to join us in the stupid boat, come on aboard.
0: Big boat.
3: Here we go.

0: I love that for whatever value it adds.
1: That's a big rack of ribs that'll tip a car over. Yeah, yeah.
0: Well, that's a great memory right there.
2: So some of the songs tell you what the theme is.
0: I think so. It's all built around. Oh
2: no, that. Nope. Play it again.
0: Play it again.

0: Or yabba dabba don't.
1: That's right.
2: All right, so how'd you guys do on this one?
1: Well, is this really something to do with like a T-Rex or a dinosaur?
2: It is a dinosaur. That dinosaurs. Is exactly what it's about, yes. So way some of the go. Songs that we took out of there, Shooting Star.
1: Shooting Star.
2: Yeah, because comets would change the weather, right. Which one of the songs was Couldn't Stand the Weather.
3: True that.
2: End of the World as We Know It. Yeah. Mm-hmm. So yes, dinosaur. So what songs did you get?
1: I got Walk the Dinosaur.
2: That was the big hint there.
3: Yeah, exactly. Of course, Stevie Ray you just mentioned a little bit ago.
1: Man-Eater, Hall & Oates.
3: Right.
1: The Flintstones theme.
2: Yeah.
3: T-Rex,
2: Bang a Gong. Yeah.
3: So T-Rex.
1: Yeah. Yep.
3: Durr.
1: That's why I threw that out.
2: So yeah,
1: there.
2: Some of the songs that we did this at the Vault also. We had 10 songs. So some of the things you had to have a knowledge of why the dinosaurs were gone.
1: So I actually did pretty well.
2: Yes, you did.
1: I had some knowledge of broad subjects.
2: Yes. Hey, you like that? That broad subject, yes.
1: Yes, exactly.
2: All right, we'll give you a list of how it went.
1: Okay.
2: So R.E.M., The End of the World as We Know It. Steve Ray Vaughan, Couldn't Stand the Weather. Was Not Was, Walk the Dinosaur. Hall & Oates, Man-Eater. T-Rex, Bang a Gong. And, of course, the Flintstone theme.
1: That was fun.
2: Yeah.
1: Those were good.
3: Shelly, your thoughts. I have two thoughts.
1: You have two thoughts. Mm-hmm. Man-Eater, we hear a lot.
3: Yeah, I love that song, though. But I'm going to go back to number two. Stevie
1: number
3: Ray.
1: Two.
3: Yeah,
1: Thank you.
2: That's one of my all-time favorite songs.
3: So when Kenny Wayne Shepherd was playing Rockin' Ribs, I'm standing by the side of the stage, and I'm looking at the drummer. I'm like, mm-hmm. I know this guy. Well, Chris Layton was Stevie Ray Vaughan's drummer.
1: Oh, nice.
3: Yeah, really cool stuff there. On your morning fix, Mix 106.1.

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8: Mansfield Lom Regional Airport welcomed aviation enthusiasts and families Saturday for its annual Airport Day and fly-in. The airport will celebrate its 100th anniversary in 2028, and organizers are using annual events like Airport Day to build excitement throughout the community. Saturday's event brought families and aviation enthusiasts together to explore historic and modern aircraft, including a B-25 Mitchell bomber, the Grimes Flying Lab, and a Life Flight helicopter. Airport officials say events like Airport Day will continue as the airport prepares to mark its centennial celebration in 2028. In the newsroom, I'm Jesse Smith.
10: 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The Guardians open a three-game series tonight with the New York Mets at the corner of Carnegie and Ontario. First pitch in that game, 6:40 p.m. Cleveland Browns training camp is in full swing and full pads as they prepare for their first preseason opener on August 15th as they will head to the Windy City and face the Chicago Bears. 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
11: Mansfield weather.
3: sunshine and 83 today will drop to 62 overnight, Wednesday and Thursday. Mostly sunny skies with a chance of afternoon showers and thunderstorms. Highs near 85. Friday, showers likely and a high near 82 degrees. Saturday, partly sunny, a chance of showers and thunderstorms. Highs near 83.
11: Here is the current pollen report for North Central Ohio. Today is in the medium-high category with a reading of 7.4. Tomorrow is expected to rise to 7.8. By Thursday, pollen levels move into the medium category with a reading of 7.0. The top pollen sources are grasses, dock, and nettle. 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
1: Loving some Pitbull this morning and Fireball right here on Mix of 106.1. Been a great show. Thanks for listening in this morning. Back at it again tomorrow morning on your morning fix. And my friends, don't forget, it's another day to try to win those Broadway musical tickets for Guys and Dolls for the final weekend of shows coming up this weekend, Renaissance Theater in Mansfield. 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Great conversation and more. Can't wait. It's going to be fun. And we hope that you'll tune in too. It's a family-friendly show with me, Tommy Barnes, and Ed Gutchell, your morning fix crew. We'll see you tomorrow morning. 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I'll be sticking around the 9 o'clock hour.
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9: Mansfield weather.
1: Sunshine and 83 today will drop to 62 overnight, Wednesday and Thursday. Mostly sunny skies with a chance of afternoon showers and thunderstorms. Highs near 85. Friday, showers likely and a high near 82 degrees. Saturday, partly sunny, a chance of showers and thunderstorms. Highs near 83.
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0: playing a great mix of music, and you got to throw REM in there to be a part of that. The one I love. We also played Alanis Morissette and Billy Squire, two super songs back to back. More on the way from the Bengals, Evanescence, and some John Mellencamp as well. Did you know today is National Chocolate Chip Cookie Day? And you know it came about by an accident. I found this kind of cute. Gonna tell the story because I love a good story. National Chocolate Chip Cookie Day came about from Ruth Graves Wakefield. She was owner of the Toll House restaurant in Massachusetts. And I guess it's because of her that we get to enjoy chocolate chip cookies. She created the recipe back in the 30s, serving her Toll House chocolate crunch cookie to go with the restaurant's vanilla ice cream. I mean, my mouth is watering right now. I'm a sweetsaholic, and so this sounds perfect for a late breakfast this morning. The recipe, now listen, it happened by accident. She added broken pieces of Nestle semi-sweet chocolate bar, to her cookie dough, expecting them that they would melt right into the batter. Well, they didn't. The chocolate bits didn't melt. They stayed there kind of in a solid form. They held their shape, and so voila, was born the chocolate chip cookie. I think that's really cute. Now, it's also National White Wine Day. I don't recommend that you put those two together. White wine, I don't know. Pinot Grigio and chocolate chip cookie, I don't think they would mix very well. But anyway, bake up a batch today or go grab some from your favorite bakery in town. Sounds good to me. 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
15: 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It's primary day in Michigan.
16: Abdul El-Sayed is the progressive who has the backing of the Democratic Socialists of America. He wants to abolish ICE, cut off U.S. aid to Israel, and has made Medicare for All one of his signature issues.
15: Fox's Garrett Tenney in Detroit. El-Sayed faces Congresswoman Haley Stevens, who says she has a better chance to defeat Republican Mike Rogers for the Senate seat in November. Two dead in Michigan from the cyclosporiasis outbreak.
17: Officials say both people had underlying health conditions that may have been impacted by the parasite.
15: Fox's Ashley Strohmeyer. Iran targets shipping again in the Strait of Hormuz.
17: One person was reported missing after an unknown projectile hit a Liberia-flagged ship in the Strait.
15: That's Fox's Aisha Hosni at the White House. 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
13: Sunshine and 83 today will drop to 62 overnight. Wednesday and Thursday, mostly sunny skies with a chance of afternoon showers and thunderstorms. Highs near 85. Friday, showers likely and a high near 82 degrees. Saturday, partly sunny, a chance of showers and thunderstorms. Highs near 83.

0: playing a great mix of music on what's turning out to be a gorgeous looking day today. John Mellencamp, Hurts So Good. We played Evanescence 2 and Bring Me to Life. I am Shelley. 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
4: And Amy Acton's echoing her fellow leftists, spreading dangerous lies.
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10: A sniper opened fire from a nearby rooftop.
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4: The attacks and violent acts targeting law enforcement are fueled by rhetoric like Amy Acton's, creating violence, endangering all of us. 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
15: Here is the current pollen report for North Central Ohio. Today is in the medium-high category with a reading of 7.4. Tomorrow is expected to rise to 7.8. By Thursday, pollen levels move into the medium category with a reading of 7.0. The top pollen sources are grasses, dock, and nettle. 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

0: Mixer 106.1, it's music by Blind Melon called No Rain. We also played Bon Jovi 2 and Lay Your Hands on Me. Good morning to you, 9 o'clock hour Tuesday morning. You know, tonight, WMFD, Julie Valentine and I back on WMFD television at 7 o'clock with the dining show that saves you money on restaurant certificates. Restaurants all throughout North Central Ohio, Crawford County, sometimes in Ashland County, definitely restaurants in Richland County too. And if you want to save money right now, and I don't know anybody who can't pinch a few pennies or want to try to save some money because stuff is expensive right now, this is the dining show for you, especially if you don't like to cook. My hand is in the air on that one. And you like to eat out. I love to eat out. Great restaurants, DLX, for example. The Whistle Stop in Galleon. 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If you travel 30 to Bucyrus, you know exactly where it's at. East of Chicago Pizza in Galleon and Shelby. 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
0: Sunshine and 83 today will drop to 62 overnight. Wednesday and Thursday, mostly sunny skies with a chance of afternoon showers and thunderstorms. Highs near 85. Friday, showers likely and a high near 82 degrees. Saturday, partly sunny, a chance of showers and thunderstorms. Highs near 83.
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Mix 106.1. There you go, some Poison and I Won't Forget You. Good morning, everybody. I'm Tommy. Another beautiful day on this Tuesday. A couple more songs I want to play for you. Soul to Soul with Back to Life will come up after this one from Tom Petty on Mix 106.1.

0: Mix 106.1, Mansfield Best Music Mix. There you go, soul to soul and back to life. Well, it's back to me and you hanging together for about 4 hours on the radio. I'm Tommy Barnes. Good morning, everybody. I want to thank the Motor Ranch. They are located in Bisciros and Galleon. 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All right, let's continue to roll through the hour together. Coming up here in a few moments, U2, Green Day, KC and the Sunshine Band, a little deeper, some Loverboy and Matchbox 20. 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
10: News. I'm Therese Crowley. Last chance to make a deal before decapitation. President Trump also said he wanted the Strait of Hormuz open today.
11: Different messages coming out of Washington and Tehran this morning. The president says the U.S. is in talks with Iran. Iran is saying no such thing is happening. In fact, it's in talks with Oman to not only take over full control of the Strait of Hormuz, to figure out how to reopen it. The president says Iran is facing its last chance.
12: This is not something that, if it doesn't happen, this is a last chance.
10: Fox's Aisha Hosni with the president at the White House. Oil prices back to $77 a barrel today. Primary day in 5 states. Missouri gets to vote on ending the state income tax and cutting property and local taxes. 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
13: Mansfield weather.
9: sunshine and 83 today. Will drop to 62 overnight. Wednesday and Thursday, mostly sunny skies with a chance of afternoon showers and thunderstorms. Highs near 85. Friday, showers likely and a high near 82 degrees. Saturday, partly sunny, a chance of showers and thunderstorms. Highs near 83.

0: Ansel Best Music Mix, Mix 106.1 on a beautiful Tuesday, sunny day, enjoying some Casey and the Sunshine Band as well. Well, I hope you enjoyed our music trivia that we did earlier this morning during your morning fix with Mr. Ed, myself, and Shelley Kemper. We do that twice a week. Well, actually six times a week, but on Tuesday and Thursday between 6 and 9 o'clock. Big thanks to the Vault Wine Bar in Shelby for sponsoring that. A lot of fun, and if you got an idea you'd like to throw our way as far as consideration in a theme and some songs, make sure you get in touch with me, Tommy B. at WVNO.com. All right, let's take a real quick break. I mentioned some of the music I was going to play from you. 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
8: Here is the current pollen report for North Central Ohio. Today is in the medium-high category with a reading of 7.4. Tomorrow is expected to rise to 7.8. By Thursday, pollen levels move into the medium category with a reading of 7.0. 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

0: Greatest music of all time, Mix 106.1, Matchbox 20's 3 a.m. One of the things I'm seeing a lot on social media is how your gardens are doing. A lot of people picking some cucumbers, green beans, all kinds of neat stuff. My sunflowers are finally starting to, like, you know, represent something that's alive. Just seems like this spring, as cold as it got, those cold spells we had just really kind of screwed things up. But I have these Mexican sunflower seeds from last year's sunflowers, and they're really starting to look kind of cool. I've got a couple blooms on it right now, but I would think by this time, as they were last year, they'd be like 6 foot tall instead of 4 foot tall. But there again, that's been the kind of weird year we've had as far as weather's concerned. Details on your forecast here, by the way, in a couple moments. We'll get into a big block of music courtesy of the Motor Ranch. And you know, sometimes it's a long way to the top. If you want to rock and roll, we got AC/DC after this. Mix 106.1.
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8: Sunshine and 83 today will drop to 62 overnight. Wednesday and Thursday, mostly sunny skies with a chance of afternoon showers and thunderstorms. Highs near 85. Friday, showers likely and a high near 82 degrees. Saturday, partly sunny, a chance of showers and thunderstorms. Highs near 83.
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Mix 106.1, some Tone Loc, of course, Funky Cold Medina. But speaking of Medina, the Medina County Fair is underway right now, with the Richland County Fair actually starting up this coming Sunday. Got a couple more tunes to play for you. We're going to be moving in stereo with the Cars right after this one. It's called Escapade from Janet Jackson on Mix 106.1.

0: greatest music of all time, Mix 106.1. And we just finished up a lot of songs in a row. Hope you enjoyed all of those. I've got a bunch more on the way here in just a few moments. You know, I mentioned a bit ago, I was playing that Tone Loc Funky Cold Medina, and I mentioned the Medina County Fair is underway. It runs all the way through Sunday. Then the Richland County Fair runs from August the 9th through the 15th. And roughly about the same time, the Holmes County Fair is going to be starting on the 10th. So a lot of county fairs are stacked up between now and literally all the way into October. So hopefully you get out there and enjoy some of that. We're going to take a real quick break, and this hour is courtesy of Skyline Chili on Lexington Springmill Road in Ontario. After that, and courtesy of them, we've got The Clash, Grand Funk Railroad, and Kelly Clarkson coming up on Mix 106.1.
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6: News. I'm CJ Puppa. Tough talk from President Trump.
7: I want to give him every last chance before decapitation.
6: Warning Iran to start negotiations.
8: Treasury Secretary Scott Bessent says the U.S. may have a deal with Iran tomorrow to open the Strait of Hormuz. Tehran denies it is in negotiations with the U.S., but does say it is talking with Oman about moving ships through the strait. 7 vessels crossed today. 9 have made successful crossings yesterday.
6: Lauren Simonetti of the Fox Business Network. Democrats in Michigan at the polls choose between socialist Abdul El Sayed and establishment Congresswoman Hillary Stevens to face Republican Mike Rogers for the November opening for the U.S. Senate seat out of Michigan. An interim attorney general Todd Blanche could move one step closer to confirmation vote by the full Senate. 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
9: Sunshine and 83 today will drop to 62 overnight, Wednesday and Thursday. Mostly sunny skies with a chance of afternoon showers and thunderstorms. Highs near 85. Friday, showers likely and a high near 82 degrees. Saturday, partly sunny, a chance of showers and thunderstorms. Highs near 83.

0: Mix 106.1, definitely one of my favorites. Grand Funk Railroad, of course, and We're an American Band. 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
8: Here is the current pollen report for North Central Ohio. Today is in the medium high category with a reading of 7.4. Tomorrow is expected to rise to 7.8. By Thursday, pollen levels move into the medium category with a reading of 7.0. 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

0: It's 106.1 MSL Best Music Mix. There you go. That is Kathy Dennis and Just Another Dream. I'm Tommy Barnes. Good afternoon, everybody. I'm kind of thinking I'm going to head down to Clear Fork Reservoir when I get done doing my show this afternoon. Need a little sunshine and just some me time. You know, we all got to have me time once in a while. Kind of does the body and the mind and the soul good, right? We're going to take a break as we head towards lunchtime. Big thanks to Skyline Chili sponsoring this hour of the show. And we've got some Skid Row and Billy Joel coming up right after the break for you on Mix 106.1.
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7: Sunshine and 83 today will drop to 62 overnight, Wednesday and Thursday. Mostly sunny skies with a chance of afternoon showers and thunderstorms. Highs near 85. Friday, showers likely and a high near 82 degrees. Saturday, partly sunny, a chance of showers and thunderstorms. Highs near 83.
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Mix 106.1, Mansell Best Music Mix. Yeah, some good old shaking. Oh my gosh, I tell you what, chocolate sounds really good. Maybe even strawberry. Love my milkshakes. As a matter of fact, if you want to get a homemade milkshake made out of homemade ice cream, you got to swing by Porky's Drive-In, 811 Ashton Road in Mansell. These people will put chocolate inside the glass before they put the ice cream and the chocolate itself. I'm telling you, it is so scrumptious. Porky's Drive-In, 811 Ashton Road in Mansell, sponsoring this hour of the show. All right, we got the Duke.

0: Doobie Brothers, Take Me in Your Arms. We've got Pitbull and Heart with These Dreams coming up right after this on Mix 106.1.
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11: News. I'm Therese Crowley. The Senate Judiciary Committee voting 12 to 10 to advance President Trump's former personal lawyer, Todd Blanche, for Attorney General. Five states holding primaries. The Justice Department Civil Rights Division monitoring four Michigan cities polling sites, including Detroit and Hamtramck, with a left versus far left Democrat Senate primary. Fox's Garrett Tenney.
12: Abdul El-Sayed rejects the socialist label, but he is the candidate of choice of the DSA in Michigan's Senate race. He wants to abolish ICE, cut off USAID to Israel, and has made Medicare for All one of his signature campaign issues.
11: Versus Congresswoman Haley Stevens, who says she's never lost a race to a Republican to take on GOP Congressman Mike Rogers for the Senate. President Trump says today's peace talks are giving Iran every last chance to make a deal before decapitation. 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
13: From the Mid-State Media Weather Center, here is your forecast for Mansfield. This afternoon, sunny, high near 84. Tonight, mostly clear, low around 62. Wednesday, mostly sunny, then a chance for showers and thunderstorms, high near 86. Wednesday night, a chance for showers and thunderstorms, then partly cloudy, low around 66. Thursday, mostly sunny, then a chance for showers and thunderstorms, high near 86. Thursday night, showers and thunderstorms developing are likely. Low around 66.

0: 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It's all the great stuff my friends and I listened to in high school here in Mansfield, mixed with the music my kids and I listen to now.
1: Me not working hard. Yeah, right. Picture that with a Kodak. Or better yet, go to

0: Dance Hall Best Music Mix, Mix 106.1, taking us back into the 80s there with Heart and These Dreams. Well, I tell you what, that video for that song is so vivid in my mind. Hey, I am Tommy. Good to be here with you on this Tuesday afternoon. We've got more music coming up here in just a few moments. Hopefully, you'll be able to stick around and enjoy some of that for your lunch hour. As a matter of fact, we're going to take on some Kansas and some Backstreet Boys with Carry On My Wayward Son and Larger Than Life right after this on Mix 106.1.
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11: Here is the current pollen report for North Central Ohio. Today is in the medium-high category with a reading of 7.4. Tomorrow is expected to rise to 7.8. By Thursday, pollen levels move into the medium category with a reading of 7.0. The top pollen sources are grasses, dock, and nettle. 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

0: from the Mid-State Media Weather Center. Here is your forecast for Mansfield. This afternoon, sunny, high near 84. Tonight, mostly clear, low around 62. Wednesday, mostly sunny, then a chance for showers and thunderstorms, high near 86. Wednesday night, a chance for showers and thunderstorms, then partly cloudy, low around 66. Thursday, mostly sunny, then a chance for showers and thunderstorms, high near 86. Thursday night, showers and thunderstorms developing are likely, low around 66.
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0: Good afternoon, everybody. From the Mix 106.1 Mary's Insurance Team Community Calendar, there's a couple of outdoor shows on Thursday I thought I'd give you some details about if you're interested in checking that out. You've got Music in the Park. It's a summer concert series at the Belleville Bandstand. And on Thursday at 7, it's EKG. Now, for some reason, it's raining on Thursday. They will be moving it into the Township Building. The other free music around you for Thursday is the AFM Local 159 at the Mansfield Arts Center, and this coming Thursday at 7, they are featuring the Stardust Band. 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
11: News. I'm Gianna Gelosi. Todd Blanche's path to confirmation as Attorney General approved by the Senate Judiciary Committee in a 12-10 vote.
12: All Democrats opposed this nomination. We heard a lot about the controversial $1.8 billion taxpayer fund that Todd Blanche said no longer exists anymore that would go to people who feel that they're victims of government weaponization. Democrats saying it could be changed names. It could come up again.
11: That's Fox's David Spunt. Primary day in 5 states. All eyes are on a Senate race in Michigan. Fox's Garrett Tenney in Detroit.
13: Abdul El-Sayed is the progressive who has the backing of the Democratic Socialists of America. He wants to abolish ICE, cut off U.S. aid to Israel, and has made Medicare for All one of his signature issues.
11: He's going against establishment candidate Haley Stevens. 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
14: From the Mid-State Media Weather Center, here is your forecast for Mansfield. This afternoon, sunny, high near 84. Tonight, mostly clear, low around 62. Wednesday, mostly sunny, then a chance for showers and thunderstorms. High near 86. Wednesday night, a chance for showers and thunderstorms, then partly cloudy. Low around 66. Thursday, mostly sunny, then a chance for showers and thunderstorms. High near 86. Thursday night, showers and thunderstorms developing are likely. Low around 66.

0: Mix on the 6.1, a Mansell Best Mix. Well, that's kind of cool. I played two Tom Petty songs for you during my show. Nothing wrong with that, right? And that one, of course, is called The Waiting. We're not going to have to wait too long. We've got more on the way here in just a couple moments. We'll take a quick break, courtesy of Porky's Drive-In, and play some ELO, some Electric Light Orchestra. The song is called Do Ya. And One Headlight from the Wallflowers coming up right after this on Mix on the 6.1.
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7: Here is the current pollen report for North Central Ohio. Today is in the medium-high category with a reading of 7.4. Tomorrow is expected to rise to 7.8. By Thursday, pollen levels move into the medium category with a reading of 7.0. 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

0: X106.1, Mansell Best Music Mix. Jacob Dylan and the Wallflowers in One Headlight. Jacob, by the way, if you don't know, is Bob Dylan's son. Saw them down at the Polaris Amphitheater back in the day. Now, if you're standing on that property, it's like four. Gotta look out for golf balls, don't you? Hey, I'm Tommy Barnes. Big thanks to Porky's Drive-In sponsoring the last couple hours of the show. Hope you have a really, really fantastic afternoon. I'll be back tomorrow morning with Shelley Kemper for your morning fix and doing my normal thing here as well, 10 to 2 on Mix 106.1.
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2: weather. From the Mid-State Media Weather Center, here is your forecast for Mansfield. This afternoon, sunny, high near 84. Tonight, mostly clear, low around 62. Wednesday, mostly sunny, then a chance for showers and thunderstorms. High near 86. Wednesday night, a chance for showers and thunderstorms, then partly cloudy. Low around 66. Thursday, mostly sunny, then a chance for showers and thunderstorms. High near 86. Thursday night, showers and thunderstorms developing are likely. Low around 66.
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3: News. I'm Therese Crowley. The Senate Judiciary Committee votes 12-10 to advance the nomination of Acting Attorney General Todd Blanche for the top job. The Blanche DOJ announcing another big home health care fraud enforcement in Pennsylvania. Medicaid Services head Dr. Mehmet Oz on 19 charged.
4: COVID appears to have unleashed massive fraud through grifters because criminals knew the federal government would not follow up on the money that we're spending out. We told the world we were open for fraud and they could start harpooning us with their spears. No mas, no more.
3: Justice Department Civil Rights Division monitoring four Michigan cities polling sites, including Detroit and Hamtramck, with progressive Abdul al-Sayyad leading Congresswoman Haley Stevens in the Democrat Senate primary. Treasury Secretary Bessent optimistic about an Iran deal. The Dow up 1,000, topping 54K for the first time. 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
5: From the Mid-State Media Weather Center, here is your forecast for Mansfield. This afternoon, sunny, high near 84. Tonight, mostly clear, low around 62. Wednesday, mostly sunny, then a chance for showers and thunderstorms, high near 86. Wednesday night, a chance for showers and thunderstorms, then partly cloudy, low around 66. Thursday, mostly sunny, then a chance for showers and thunderstorms, high near 86. Thursday night, showers and thunderstorms developing are likely, low around 66.

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9: Here is the current pollen report for North Central Ohio. Today is in the medium-high category with a reading of 7.4. Tomorrow is expected to rise to 7.8. By Thursday, pollen levels move into the medium category with a reading of 7.0. The top pollen sources are grasses, dock, and nettle. 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
5: From the Mid-State Media Weather Center, here is your forecast for Mansfield. This afternoon, sunny, high near 84. Tonight, mostly clear, low around 62. Wednesday, mostly sunny, then a chance for showers and thunderstorms, high near 86. Wednesday night, a slight chance for showers and thunderstorms, then partly cloudy, low around 65. Thursday, mostly sunny, then a chance for showers and thunderstorms, high near 85. Thursday night, showers and thunderstorms developing are likely. Low around 66.
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10: News. I'm John Saucier. The Senate Judiciary Committee voting in favor of moving forward with the nomination of Todd Blanche to be the next U.S. Attorney General this morning. The committee voting right down party lines. 12 Republicans voting to approve of the nomination.
11: The ayes are 12, the nays are 10.
12: The nomination will be favorably reported.
10: So there you go. In Michigan, residents deciding who they want to advance to November's general election for an open seat in the Senate. Progressive Abdullah El-Sayed is facing off against Michigan Representative Haley Stevens for the Democratic nomination. Or Michigan Republican Senate candidate Mike Rogers criticizing both Democratic candidates as too radical.
13: The media spent a long time trying to separate the two as one is moderate and one is, as I've been saying, a special sauce of crazy. Well, guess what? They've just proven that they are both right out of the same mold.
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15: From the Mid-State Media Weather Center, here is your forecast for Mansfield. This afternoon, sunny, high near 84. Tonight, mostly clear, low around 62. Wednesday, mostly sunny, then a chance for showers and thunderstorms. High near 86. Wednesday night, a chance for showers and thunderstorms, then partly cloudy. Low around 66. Thursday, mostly sunny, then a chance for showers and thunderstorms. High near 86. Thursday night, showers and thunderstorms developing are likely. Low around 66.

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9: Here is the current pollen report for North Central Ohio. Today is in the medium-high category with a reading of 7.4. Tomorrow is expected to rise to 7.8. By Thursday, pollen levels move into the medium category with a reading of 7.0. The top pollen sources are grasses, dock, and nettle. 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
8: From the Mid-State Media Weather Center, here is your forecast for Mansfield. This afternoon, sunny, high near 84. Tonight, mostly clear, low around 62. Wednesday, mostly sunny, then a chance for showers and thunderstorms, high near 86. Wednesday night, a slight chance for showers and thunderstorms, then partly cloudy, low around 65. Thursday, mostly sunny, then a chance for showers and thunderstorms, high near 85. Thursday night, showers and thunderstorms developing are likely. Low around 66.
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9: Fox News, I'm Tom Graham. Acting Attorney General Todd Blanche is a step closer to Senate confirmation and winning the AG job full-time. Fox's Jeff Manasso.
10: The Senate Judiciary Committee voting along party lines to advance Todd Blanche, President Trump's nominee for Attorney General, to a full Senate vote. Republicans call the former federal prosecutor and current acting AG well-qualified for the job.
9: Democrats disagree. New Jersey is suing Amazon, accusing the company of being a monopoly and not taking care of its delivery drivers.
11: New Jersey AG Jennifer Davenport posed the question in a produced social media video.
12: We all get Amazon packages delivered to the door, but have you ever thought about how this multi-trillion-dollar corporation treats its drivers?
11: Amazon spokesman Steve Kelly responded to Davenport's lawsuit, saying her claims are just wrong.
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13: From the Mid-State Media Weather Center, here is your forecast for Mansfield. This afternoon, sunny, high near 84. Tonight, mostly clear, low around 62. Wednesday, mostly sunny, then a chance for showers and thunderstorms, high near 86. Wednesday night, a slight chance for showers and thunderstorms, then partly cloudy, low around 65. Thursday, mostly sunny, then a chance for showers and thunderstorms, high near 85. Thursday night, showers and thunderstorms developing are likely. Low around 66.

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11: 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In sports, Brian Weaver has some Clear Fork girls golf, and we later have the local weather forecast.
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12: Here is the current pollen report for North Central Ohio. Today is in the medium-high category with a reading of 7.4. Tomorrow is expected to rise to 7.8. By Thursday, pollen levels move into the medium category with a reading of 7.0. The top pollen sources are grasses, dock, and nettle. 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
1: From the Mid-State Media Weather Center, here is your forecast for Mansfield. This afternoon, sunny, high near 84. Tonight, mostly clear, low around 62. Wednesday, mostly sunny, then a chance for showers and thunderstorms, high near 86. Wednesday night, a slight chance for showers and thunderstorms, then partly cloudy, low around 65. Thursday, mostly sunny, then a chance for showers and thunderstorms, high near 85. Thursday night, showers and thunderstorms developing are likely. Low around 66.
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3: Fox News, I'm John Saucier. The polls are open in Michigan as Democrats choose between progressive candidate Abdul El-Sayed and moderate Congresswoman Haley Stevens in a closely watched Senate primary election. Michigan Congresswoman Debbie Dingell on Fox calling for both candidates to focus on affordability issues.
4: I'm going to talk about what has happened in this country the last 2 years. What's happening at the gas pump, the people that I represent, that when you go to Kroger on Sunday morning, people come up to you, the mothers that come up to me who can't afford her child's inhaler. That's what's at stake.
3: The winner will face former Congressman Mike Rogers in the general election, who's running unopposed in the Republican primary. Big day on Wall Street. The Dow gained 907 points. NASDAQ up 671. The S&P 500 tacking on 136. That is record territory for both the Dow and the S&P 500. 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
5: From the Mid-State Media Weather Center, here is your forecast for Mansfield. This afternoon, sunny, high near 84. Tonight, mostly clear, low around 62. Wednesday, mostly sunny, then a chance for showers and thunderstorms, high near 86. Wednesday night, a slight chance for showers and thunderstorms, then partly cloudy, low around 65. Thursday, mostly sunny, then a chance for showers and thunderstorms, high near 85. Thursday night, showers and thunderstorms developing are likely. Low around 66.

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9: Here is the current pollen report for North Central Ohio. Today is in the medium-high category with a reading of 7.4. Tomorrow is expected to rise to 7.8. By Thursday, pollen levels move into the medium category with a reading of 7.0. 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
11: From the Mid-State Media Weather Center, here is your forecast for Mansfield. This afternoon, sunny, high near 84. Tonight, mostly clear, low around 62. Wednesday, mostly sunny, then a chance for showers and thunderstorms, high near 86. Wednesday night, a slight chance for showers and thunderstorms, then partly cloudy, low around 65. Thursday, mostly sunny, then a chance for showers and thunderstorms, high near 85. Thursday night, showers and thunderstorms developing are likely, low around 66.
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13: From the Mid-State Media Weather Center, here is your forecast for Mansfield. This evening, sunny, high near 84. Tonight, mostly clear, low around 62. Wednesday, mostly sunny, then a chance for showers and thunderstorms, high near 86. Wednesday night, a slight chance for showers and thunderstorms, then partly cloudy, low around 65. Thursday, mostly sunny, then a chance for showers and thunderstorms. High, near 85. Thursday night, showers and thunderstorms developing are likely. Low, around 66.

0: 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Don't you dare to leave. We've got much more of Mansfield's best mix just seconds away.
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7: Here is the current pollen report for North Central Ohio. Today is in the medium-high category with a reading of 7.4. Tomorrow is expected to rise to 7.8. By Thursday, pollen levels move into the medium category with a reading of 7.0. 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
1: From the Mid-State Media Weather Center, here is your forecast for Mansfield. Tonight, mostly clear, low around 62. Wednesday, mostly sunny, then a chance for showers and thunderstorms. High near 86. Wednesday night, a slight chance for showers and thunderstorms. Then, partly cloudy, low around 65. Thursday, mostly sunny, then a chance for showers and thunderstorms. High near 85. Thursday night, showers and thunderstorms developing are likely. Low around 66.
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1: weather. From the Mid-State Media Weather Center, here is your forecast for Mansfield. Tonight, mostly clear, low around 62. Wednesday, mostly sunny, then a chance for showers and thunderstorms. High near 86. Wednesday night, a slight chance for showers and thunderstorms. Then, partly cloudy. Low around 65. Thursday, mostly sunny, then a chance for showers and thunderstorms. High near 85. Thursday night, showers and thunderstorms developing are likely. Low around 66.

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3: Here is the current pollen report for North Central Ohio. Today is in the medium-high category with a reading of 7.4. Tomorrow is expected to rise to 7.8. By Thursday, pollen levels move into the medium category with a reading of 7.0. The top pollen sources are grasses, dock, and nettle. 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
1: weather. From the Mid-State Media Weather Center, here is your forecast for Mansfield. Tonight, mostly clear, low around 62. Wednesday, mostly sunny, then a chance for showers and thunderstorms. High near 86. Wednesday night, a slight chance for showers and thunderstorms. Then, partly cloudy. Low around 65. Thursday, mostly sunny, then a chance for showers and thunderstorms. High near 85. Thursday night, showers and thunderstorms developing are likely. Low around 66.
0: Another extra long set of Mansfield's favorite music starts now.